shivered in the heat. I was feeling like a stranger in a strange land. You know, where people play games with the night.

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1: 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She said there's one thing you gotta learn, is not to be afraid of it. I said, no, I like it. I like it, it's good. She said, you like it now.

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Shoot you dead, and then he eats your head. And then you're in the man from Mars. You go out at night,

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Get up!

I'd fill my yard with chicks and turkeys and geese and ducks for the town to see and hear, squawking just as noisily.